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Welcome back to the show. Appreciate you tuning in on this hump day. Yeah, great music lined up for you. You just heard from Taj Mahal and Keb Mo with Better Than Ever. This hour, we're going to hear from Joe Bozzi in just a few minutes. We also have Boney James, Freddie Hubbard, the lovely Miss Paula Atherton with her latest, along with Blake Aaron's got a new one. I'm going to back to back them on you. Later in the hour, we got Joe Cocker, Third Force, and Rick Braun featuring Grant Giesman. So it's time for us to get back to the music on this Wednesday night. Yeah, it's here. And the sound sounds a little different after dark, and so does the city. I'm Eric Easy E, bringing you St. Louis, another evening of Easy After Dark. Right now, here's the latest from Huge Groove. It's called The Phoenix. We are St. Louis's only home for smooth jazz, jazz, R&B, and blues. 88.7, The Sound.

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0: 88.7, The Sound. The latest from Blake Aaron, it's called The Upside. Before that, Paula Atherton with Right on Time, her latest. Let me recap the, what you missed. We also heard from Freddie Hubbard with Plexus, also Peter Cincotti and Chris Bode with Vibe, Boney James with Detour, Joe Bozzi with Invitation, and Huge Groove kicked us off with the Phoenix. By the way, you can go to WSIE.com and you can see everything that we've played over the last several hours. 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Check it out. After this break, I'm coming back with more great music with Candy Dulfer, Third Force, Rick Brown, and Grant Giesman. 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

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I'm going to keep the music going right now. We have Joe Cocker with You Can't Leave Your Hat On. 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

0: 88.7 The Sound, Go Getter by the TNR Collective. Before that, Thelonious Monk with Well You Needn't. This hour, we're going to hear from my cat, Damian Escobar. We got Stanley Tarantine coming up for you, St. Louis's own Tim Cunningham, the latest from D. Brown. We got Paul Hardcastle coming up for you, Nicole Henry with that hot, hot tune, and the latest from Sahara Club featuring my cat, Michael Linkton. So let's get back to the music with Babyface.
1: This is for the cool.
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1: In celebration of Hispanic History Month, WSIE presents Hispanic History Notes.
2: Chick Corea was a jazz pianist, composer, and band leader who is known for Spain, 500 Miles High, La Fiesta, Armando's Rumba, and Windows. A member of the Miles Davis Band in the late 1960s, Corea participated in the birth of jazz fusion. Corea is considered one of the foremost pianists of the post-John Coltrane era.
1: Hispanic History Notes is brought to you by the St. Louis Society for the Blind and Visually Impaired and the St. Louis American Newspaper.
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0: 88.7 The Sound. That's my cat, St. Louis's own Tim Cunningham. Yeah, name of that tune is called Freedom. Hey, by the way, my cat's going to be playing around St. Louis. Check out our social media for any info on Mr. Tim Cunningham. Hey, I'm going to take a fast break. We're coming back with Paul Hardcastle, that hot tune from Nicole Henry and more. 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

88.7 The Sound. Nicole Henry with that hot tune, Everything Is Fine. Hey, by the way, Nicole's going to be here in St. Louis November 8th at the Sheldon Concert Hall, 3648 Washington Boulevard. More information is at 314-289-7523. I'm going to keep the music flowing right along. Right now, it is Chet Baker. This is called Funk in Deep Freeze. 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

88.7 The Sound. Cindy Bradley with her latest is called Strollin'. Before that, Special Effects with Cinnamon. This hour, we're going to hear from Charles Mingus. I got new music from Evan Taylor featuring Dave Koz, Walter Beasley's latest. Also, Joyce Cooling and Alex Crown. And I'm going to throw in a couple of requests. Bill Withers, a classic tune, and The Temptations. So let's get back to the music with Naked Rock Fight. This is called Slip Away. St. Louis, my peeps, this is your soundtrack to your evening, your chillax zone. 88.7, The Sound.

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0: 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Kicking and Screaming by Pieces of a Dream. Hey, don't forget tomorrow night, right around 7:30, my cat Jason Church, he takes over the airways for the Thursday evening Goldenberg Heller and Antonelli Classic Jazz Jam. Yeah, right around then we play about 10 minutes of some classic jazz, some great tunes by some wonderful, wonderful artists. So make sure you stay tuned for that. Again, the Antonelli Goldenberg Heller Classic Jazz Jam, Thursday, 7:30. After this break, we're coming back with Bill Withers, Joyce Cooling, The Temptations, and Alex Crown. We're 88.7 The Sound.
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We're going to keep the music going with the latest from Alex Crown. This is called Golden Haze. We are your chillax zone. Yes, sir. 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

88.7, The Sound. The latest from Randy Brecker featuring Mike Phillips is called Butterscotch. Before that, Hank Mobley with Remember. Coming up this hour, we are going to hear from Miles Davis. I got that new music from Jasmine Gitt, St. Louis's own Janet Evra, and we're going to hear from Tanya Nolan, that hot one, and I got a brand new one from Ben Tankard that you don't want to miss. So we're going to get back to the music right now. It is Chris Dandring. This is called Almost September. Thank you for tuning in. We appreciate your support. St. Louis, my peeps, wherever you are tonight, you're not alone. I'm Eric Eazy-E, and I'm right here with you with some great music. 88.7, The Sound.

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88.7 The Sound, Michael Franks with Eggplant. I'm going to keep the music going right along right now. Here's a lady that's going to be appearing in St. Louis at the City Winery Wednesday, October 14th, 7:30 p.m. I'm talking about Kiko Matsui and featuring Mike Stern. This is called The Choice. 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

88.7 The Sound. Sonny Rollins would hold him up, Joe. We're going to keep the music going right now. It's the latest, as promised, from Ben Tankard. This is called Tall, Dark, and Jazzy. I'm Eric Eazy-E, bringing you the soundtrack of St. Louis's Nights. We're Eazy After Dark, 88.7.

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88.7 The Sound. The latest from my cat BK Jackson is called Sundress Season. Before that, Michael Bublé with Fever. This hour, we are going to hear from Jeff Golub. We got Combo on deck for you. Philip Doc Martin. Also, we're going to hear from Adam Hawley featuring Jeff Ryan. Later in the hour, some Shelby Brown with their latest. So right now, let's get back to the music with Jim Manley, St. Louis's own. This is called Pucker Up. We are the place where we celebrate and support our St. Louis-based artist, 88.7 The Sound.

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Blue Mitchell with March on Selma. I'm going to keep the music going right along right now. It's Philip Doc Martin. This is called Chill Pill. You can turn down the noise, turn up us. You're not just listening, you're feeling it. 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

88.7, The Sound, Topside by the Bob James Trio. Hey, my time is up. Thank you so very much for spending this Thursday evening with me. A couple of things before I get out of here. EasyEsmooth@gmail.com to get your request played. And if I got it, I'ma play it. Also, 618-650-2941. That's Robin Boyce. 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Hey, midweek never sounded this relaxed. Thanks for letting me keep you company tonight. I'll see you same chill time, same chill channel. Until next time, stay smooth, stay soulful, but most of all, stay easy after dark. Got the latest from Shelby Brown. Up next is called The Sunlight. We are St. Louis's home for smooth jazz, R&B, and blues. I'm Eric Easy E, and we're 88.7 The Sound. I'll see you tomorrow. I am out. Peace.

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1: 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You know, there's a lot of tasty ingredients that make the sound so good. 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
1: Love and happiness. 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

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I'm Corinne. You just heard Right on Time by Paula Atherton. Coming up next is Samba de Orfeu by Rick Hayden and John Pizzarelli.

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I'm Corinne, and you just heard Summer Cruise by Dee Brown. Next up is Booker T and the MGs with Time is Tight.

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Groove was Boneyard by Boney James. 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

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You just heard Strollin' by Cindy Bradley. Next up is Jazz Crimes by Joshua Redman. 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

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You just heard 65 Bounce from Walter Beasley. Next up, we're going to bounce on over to the song Baila from Janet Evra.

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That sweet tune was Butterscotch by Randy Brecker and Mike Phillips. Next up is Never Ending Love from Special EFX. 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If you'd like to let us know how we're doing, please give us a call at 618-650-4887. 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

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We just heard a great one from Keiko Matsui and Mike Stern. That's their song titled The Choice. I am Z Bellemare, and I will be your host until the 10 o'clock hour on this great early morning. I hope you all are having a great start to your day. We've got some wonderful music lined up for you for the next few hours, so I hope you stick with me. And we're going to get right into it here with Bonnie Raitt, and this is her song titled Nick of Time.

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0: Such a catchy one there from Naked, Rock Fight, and Nathan Jacko. That is their song titled Stand Out here on WSIE 88.7 The Sound. Just as a reminder, we are a community-supported radio station, and community radio only works when the community shows up. 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Don't go anywhere. Just after a very brief moment, we're going to get right into the music for you with Adam Deitch and John Scofield. And this is their song coming up titled Art Bar.
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We're going to get right back into the music here for you. This is Horace Silver's song titled Juicy Lucy.

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What a great one there from Philip Doc Martin. That is his song titled Chill Pill here on WSIE 88.7 The Sound, St. Louis's NPR music station. I am Z Bellemer, and I will be your host again until the 10 o'clock hour on this great Thursday morning. I hope you all are having a wonderful start to the day, and I hope we can make it a little bit better here, and let's keep it going. This is going to be J.D. Hughes and the Fuse and Aina Cook. This is their song titled Dance.

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0: 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Don't go anywhere. Just after a very brief pause, we're getting right back into the music for you. And it's going to be The Rippingtons and Jeffrey Osborne with their song titled I'll Be Around.
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Another great new one there for you. 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If you'd like to let us know how we're doing, please give us a call at 618-650-4887. That is 618-650-4887. We would love to hear from you. We're going to get right back into the music here for you. This is Kate Dunton's song titled Alcabo.

I went to see an African ballet, and I saw the thing, yeah. He saw it once on the stage, and when he was singing, and when he got to the other side, it was over. That little rumbling sound, the finger piano, that comes from Africa. I wanted to play something like that. You know, Bill Evans had been telling me, this is the rebellion, you know, and Mo John thing that prevails then too.

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But it didn't come out that way. You know, when you have somebody give you a concept, sometimes it isn't like what you want it to do.

What a groovy new one there from Blake Aaron. That is his new song titled Endless Weekend here on WSIE 88.7, The Sound, St. Louis's NPR music station. I am Z Bellamare, and I will be with you until the 10 o'clock hour. I hope you all are having a wonderful start to your day. We've got some great music lined up for you, and I hope you stick around to hear some. And we're going to hear some right now. This is Third Force with their song titled Big

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crowd know that any time of the year, don't you hear? Dressing fine, making time. We breathe up and down the streets. We're getting respect from the people we meet. They make way day and night.

0: 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Just after a very, very brief pause, we're going to get right back into the music with John Coltrane and his song titled Central Park West.
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Another great new one there for you. 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We're getting right back into the music here with Bobby Darin and his song titled Clementine. Fine.

swimmer, but was she slimmer? I might.

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Another great new one there for you. That's Jeff Webb Jr. and Randy Scott's new song titled Evermore here on WSIE 88.7, The Sound, St. Louis's NPR music station. I am Z Bellemare, and I will be with you just for the rest of this hour, so I hope you stay with me to hear some great music. And we're getting right into it here with Kim Massey's song titled Freeway of Love.

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0: Such a catchy one there from Otmar Liebert. That is his song titled Havana Club here on WSIE 88.7 The Sound. 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Just after a very brief pause, we're going to get right back into the music with Donald Fagen's song titled Green Flower Street.
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And I hope you all have a wonderful day. Thanks for hanging out with me today. I'm going to leave you here with Slim Gamble's song titled Boom. Happy listening.

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We are your NPR music station for St. Louis, and that was the latest from Boney James and Larry Carlton called Storybook, and at the top of the hour was This Time Around by 480 East. Don't go anywhere, I've got some Gerald Veasley coming up for you right now.

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Never were lips so kissable, never were eyes so bright. I can't believe it's possible that you bring me such delight. 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

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We are your NPR music station for St. Louis, and that was the latest from Kyle Schroeder called Let's Vibe. And at the top of the hour, we went back to 1976 with George Benson doing Affirmation. And if you love all this great music, I've got a whole hour of it coming up for you, including Steve Cole, Jordan Love, Bobby Watson. But first, here's Mark Harris II.

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2: 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Blind from birth, he rose to fame in 1968 with the cover of Light My Fire, earning 2 Grammys and creating a holiday favorite, Feliz Navidad. 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

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We are your NPR music station for St. Louis, and that was the latest from Niels called Chill It, and at the top of the hour was Montrose Forest by Butcher Brown and Nicholas Payton. And if you love all this great music, I've got a lot of it coming up for you this hour, so don't go anywhere. I've got some Patrick Bradley, some Matt Bissonette, Adam Hawley, Skinny Hightower, but first here's Adele.

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That was the latest from Skinny Hightower doing Summer Anthem right here on WSIE 88.7 The Sound. 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

That was the latest from Okonski and Rachel Kichlew called Axes right here on WSIE 88.7, The Sound. We are your NPR music station for St. Louis. I'm your host, Nancy. Thanks for listening in and hanging out with me. I've got our regional spotlight with Todd Mosby coming up for you right now.

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I've got some Adrian Crutchfield coming up for you right now.

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That was Jazz Funk Soul doing Simpatico right here on WSIE 88.7 The Sound. And before that, we went back to 1993 with Jamar Kwai doing Blow Your Mind. And if you love all this great music and you love intelligent conversation with some of the biggest names in music, check out the Dave Cause radio show right here every Sunday evening from 9 until 11 again. 9 until 11 right here on WSIE 88.7 The Sound.

That was Les Sabler doing one of his latest called Boomerang right here on WSIE 88.7 The Sound. We are your NPR music station for St. Louis, Anna. Let's see, at the top of the hour, we did Ollie Silk, did Where I Left Off. And, of course, I have more great music coming up for you this hour, including one from Blue Mitchell from 1916, a new one by Nathan Mitchell. But first, we're going to hear from Afro Celt Sound System.

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I've got the latest from Huge Groove coming up for you right now.

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We are your NPR music station for St. Louis, and I'm your host, Nancy, and I just want to thank you for hanging out with me here today and listening in. We just heard the latest from Paula Atherton called Right on Time, and I'm going to be heading out of here in just a few minutes and leave you with a little Bobby Darin from 1960, and as always, have a fabulous Friday and a wonderful weekend.

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This is St. Louis's home for great jazz, smooth jazz, blues, easy R&B, and a whole lot more right here at WSIE. That's the latest from Third Force called Time for Wonderful, and before that we heard The Spinners going back to 1973 with I'll Be Around. I'm Jason Church, and I'll be around until 7 p.m. this afternoon playing some fantastic music for you. We've got hits from Bobby Hutcherson on the way. Also the new one from the TNR Collective, Evan Taylor with Dave Koz, Grover Washington Jr., and Marcus Anderson, along with a whole lot more, so make sure you keep it right here. We're going to keep the music going for you now with John McVeigh from right here in St. Louis. He was nice enough to be a part of the WSIE music series last year. In 2025, he played our May show out there at Old Herald. And right now, here he is with I Got a Mexican Blackbird. And it's right here on WSIE 88.7 The Sound, St. Louis's NPR music station.

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0: WSIE 88.7 The Sound. Smooth grooves there from Marcus Anderson. That is called Reverse. Also before that, we heard the TNR Collective with Go Getter. Bobby Hutcherson from 1977 did Till Then. The new one from Evan Taylor featuring Dave Koz with Skate On. And we started out that set with Grover Washington Jr., one of my favorite tunes from him from 1974. That was Black Frost. 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Coming up, the new one from Dee Brown and also some Sade on the way. That all starts in 30 seconds on WSIE. 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

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It's D. Brown on the guitar with Summer Cruise, and before that it was Sade with Kiss of Life. 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We're going to get you right back to the music. We've got Kem and Boney James coming up in just a few minutes. But first, here's some great piano work from Alex Bunyan. This is called Cascade on WSIE 88.7 The Sound.

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That lady right there will be in town in November for the Community Women Against Hardship fundraiser gala. That is Nicole Henry on the vocals with Everything Is Fine. And before that, we heard Down to the Bone with Electroglide. I'm Jason Church in with you on this Thursday afternoon, and we've got some more great music on the way because that is all we do here at WSIE. We've got Al Green, the Reverend, on the way. Also, Cindy Bradley, the new one from Jasmine Gent, some Donald Byrd, and the Kingdom Brothers. Right now, here is guitarist Al DiMeola with Global Safari, and it's right here on WSIE 88.7 The Sound. We are St. Louis's NPR music station.

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0: This is your break from the noise right here on WSIE 88.7 The Sound with St. Louis's own Kingdom Brothers. That is Can I Change My Mind? Also before that, we heard Cindy Bradley on the horn with Strollin'. The Reverend Al Green before that, Let's Stay Together. Jasmine Gent did Sweet and Low. And we started out that set with Donald Byrd on the horn and Low Life. Jazz, smooth jazz, blues, easy R&B, world, soul music, funk, and you. 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

That's a brand new song there from Walter Beasley on the saxophone with 65 Bounce. And before that, it was Rick Braun with Notorious. 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

Yeah, that's the new one from Joyce Cooling right here on WSIE 88.7 The Sound. It's called Outskirts of Town. And before that, we heard the Womack Sisters with If You Want Me. I'm Jason Church in with you this afternoon, and still to come, we've got Chet Baker, Randy Brecker, along with Mike Phillips, Combo, Vandell Andrew, and Al Wilson coming up as well. Right now, here's the Soul City Organ Trio from right here in St. Louis. This one features Matt the Rattlesnake Lesh and also Luke Saylor on keys on this one. This is called Old Cuss, and it's right here on WSIE 88.7 The Sound.

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0: I got to tell you, nothing like a little classic soul, right? That is Al Wilson from 1973 with Show and Tell, wrapping up that long set of music. Before that, we also heard Randy Brecker with Mike Phillips doing Butterscotch, Chet Baker with That Old Feeling. Combo was back there with their new one, Bussin', and we started out the set with Vandell Andrew and The Groove. 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Coming up, more music on the way, including the latest from Keiko Matsui and also Chris Standring. 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
0: Arturo Sandoval is a jazz trumpeter, pianist, and composer who was influenced by jazz musicians Charlie Parker and Dizzy Gillespie. In 1977, Gillespie became a mentor and friend to Sandoval, helping him to defect from Cuba while touring with the United States Orchestra. He has won 4 Grammys and 1 Emmy Award, and was a recipient of the 2024 Kennedy Center Honors.
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That's Keiko Matsui along with Mike Stern on the guitar. Of course, Keiko Matsui coming to City Winery St. Louis this next Wednesday. That's her latest called The Choice. And before that, we heard from Chris Standring on the guitar with Through the Looking Glass. 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It's the Dave Koz Radio Show on Sunday evenings from 9 until 11, right here on WSIE 88.7 The Sound. On the way, we've got Pieces of a Dream and also brother Jack McDuff. But first, here's Albert Collins with Cold, Cold Feeling on WSIE.

And that's the groove right there. That is Tanya Nolan with Impossible, the Soul P Mix. And before that, it was Mindy Hebert on the saxophone with Lucy's. That was her first big hit back in 2003. I'm Jason Churchin with you. Glad to have you along with me on this Thursday afternoon. We're going to get you from work to home with the best mix of music right here in St. Louis. We've got BK Jackson's new one on the way, also Hiroshima, Jimmy Summers, Albert King, and St. Louis's own Starwolf on the way. Right now, it's Acoustic Alchemy with some great guitar work. Here's the Detroit Shuffle on WSIE 88.7 The Sound, St. Louis's NPR Music Station.

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0: from their 2024 album. That is Star Wolf from right here in St. Louis with Tropical Disco. Before that, it was BK Jackson with Sundress Season. Albert King did Crosscut Saw. Hiroshima has a brand new one. We played that for you. That was called Take the Time. And we started out that set with Jimmy Summers on the saxophone and 360 Groove. 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Coming up, the new one from Philip Doc Martin and also the Pete Project on the way. 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

WSIE 88.7 The Sound, a very appropriately named song there. That is called Chill Pill, the new one from Philip Doc Martin. And before that, we heard Pete Project with Does the Music Turn You On? And I sincerely hope it does. It's about time for me to get out of here, but before I do, I wanted to let you know that we've got the Goldenberg, Heller, and Antognoli Classic Jazz Jam coming up this evening. It is Thursday, so we'll do that right about 7:30, where we bring you at least 10 minutes worth of great classic jazz from the Goldenberg, Heller, and Antognoli Law Firm. That's coming up again at 7:30 this evening, hosted by yours truly, and it's heard exclusively on WSIE 88.7 The Sound, so make sure you stick around for that during Easy After Dark. I'm going to leave you with Janet Evra and the Ryan Marquez Trio, also Alex Parchment, but right now, it's Blue Mitchell on the horn with Nika's Dream, and it's right here on WSIE 88.7 The Sound. I'll talk with you tomorrow and during the Goldenberg, Heller, and Antognoli Classic Jazz Jam.

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